0: 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Zato danas u Rokumentarcu preslušavamo drugi deo njenih ispovesti.
1: I will now take you back to the time before the Big Bang and the birth of the very first soul called the Universal Migrator. However, system protocols require confirmation of risk factor. No user has ever pre-incarnated back this far before. Are you sure you want to continue?
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5: 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C'est moi.
2: Dragi moji, dobrodošli u još jedan Rokumentarac petkom, 14. sat, rezervisan za najbolju muziku koju možete pronaći u etru. Ovog petka vreme je za ispoved.

Now let me ask you something. Have you ever felt that you weren't responsible for the things that you do? When the girl that you were with is just too much. She is so out of sight, baby, that all you can say is, well, I